0: pudding if you don't hear me.
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1: 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Put your hands in the air. Give me all your money.
2: This is the story of Ma Baker, the meanest kid.

Oh yeah, let me hear you sing it. 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Yeah, check it out one time. You know it's for real. Then transfer to you all on your set. Getting biz, come on.

Your life takes its time. 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And you know what I'm talking about. 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They got a lot of nice girls.